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1: It's 30 minutes past the hour, 9 a.m., and I am Nolupangane Mararo, bringing you the latest headlines across Africa and beyond. Global risk from Ebola outbreak remains low. Sexual violence used as a weapon of war since start of Sudan conflict, UN says. Kenya to charge students for murder in deadly dormitory fire. And that's it for your news headlines at this hour. Stay tuned for more news updates at the top of the hour. Thokoza Mahlangu coming up with sports updates.
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1: History makers Bafana Bafana defy critics to defeat South Korea and reach World Cup last 32. Switzerland top Group B as Canada reach knockout rounds for the first time. Vinicius Jr. writes his name into Brazilian folklore with historic World Cup record and joins the likes of Ronaldo and Rivaldo. And in cricket, Keshav Maharaj could join special club of Protea greats. Good morning to you. I am Thokoza Mahlangu with your sports news. South Africa sensationally secured their place in the knockout rounds of the World Cup for the first time in their history with a 1-0 win over South Korea in Montreal. Thapelo Maseko scored the only goal of the game with a sweeping near-post finish in the 63rd minute after being teed up by second-half substitute Tsepang Moremi. The result means Bafana Bafana end their group stage campaign in second place with 4 points behind Group A winners Mexico with 9 points, who defeated bottom side Czechia 3-0 in their final first round encounter. South Korea end their campaign in third and will need to wait to see if their 3 points are enough to see them progress as one of the 8 best third place teams. Switzerland secure top spot in World Cup Group B with a 2-1 victory over co-host Canada on Wednesday, while the host still advanced to the knockout rounds for the first time in their history despite the defeat. Second half goals from Ruben Vargas and Johan Monzambi in Vancouver ensured the Swiss finished unbeaten on 7 points, 3 ahead of Canada, who also progressed to the last 32 after Bonisia's 3-1 win over Qatar in the other group's match. Vinicius Jr. continues his outstanding FIFA World Cup campaign with a brace as Brazil eased to a 3-0 victory over Scotland, sealing their place in the round of 32. The winger struck early in the 7th minute before adding a second goal just before halftime, taking his tally to 4 goals in the tournament. The Real Madrid star has now found the net in each of Brazil's 3 group stage matches, underlining his importance in the team's attack. His four goals place him level with Erling Haaland, Kylian Mbappe in the scoring charts, with only Lionel Messi ahead of him. And in cricket, the Proteas left-arm spinner Keshav Maharaj could join a special club of players to have won the CSA Player of the Year award twice in a row when the ceremony is held on July 16th in Sandton. Maharaj has been nominated for the prestigious accolade alongside Aiden Makram, Lungi Ngidi and Corbin Bosch, and could join only Makhaya Ntini and AB de Villiers as 2 Protea men's players to have won it in consecutive years. Thokoza Mahlangu, One Africa Sports.
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0: Good morning, good morning. You are currently tuned into the Afro Brunch Show. This is One Africa Radio. I am your host this morning, Mwimeko Mekolunda, and I am joined in studio with my lovely co-hosts, Molalo, Godfrey, and Ntokozo. Now, as you all just heard, we just played the national anthem of Mozambique. Today, we're celebrating a special day on the African continent. It's Mozambique's Independence Day, observed every year on the 25th of June. It's a day that marks freedom, resilience, and the journey of a nation that fought hard for self-determination. Here is just a brief background. Did you know that Mozambique gained its independence from Portugal on this day in 1975? Just a few key facts about this wonderful country. Mozambique is located in southeastern Africa. It was a Portuguese colony for nearly 500 years. After a long liberation struggle led by the organization called Frelimo, or FRELIMO, the country gained independence on the 25th of June 1975. The country's first president was Samora Machel. You know, when we think about independence, it's easy to focus on a date, but behind every independence story are generations of people who dreamed of freedom and worked toward it. So on that note, Mozambique, we're giving you a shout out. Happy Independence Day to you, and we are celebrating with you today right here on One Africa Radio TV. And this is just a monumental celebratory month for us here in Africa. In South Africa as well, we have also been highlighting June 16. We are celebrating Mozambique's Independence Day today. And we also have some great, great, great news and results. South Africa played against South Korea last night, and we won! Yes, Ntokozo, you know, you are a sports anchor, and I know you love sports. And, you know, yesterday we were talking about this match to say, you know, we need this win. We were all crossing our fingers, hoping. And, you know, the results shocked us. I woke up even this morning, you know, just hearing, yay, yay. And, you know, I didn't know who scored at that time. But, you know, what are your thoughts since you actually watched that match live?
1: For me, man. Watching the match from the first 5 minutes, I knew, Guti, yeah, we are dominating this match and we are going to win. The boys went into the match knowing, Guti, okay, a win is what we need, not a draw, not a lose, but a win. We have to do it for the people at home, the people who are staying up to watch us. 3 a.m. We were dedicated. We said, okay, sharp, we're watching our boys play. And we know what they will deliver regardless. And they delivered. We saw a combination, yaga. And who is this guy who scored? Tapelo Maseko. Yeah, I loved the combination between the two. And also Umakopa, we were fighting with Okay Sharp. Coach, please play Umakopa. He will provide for us. He will do so. We will do so. And he did. Umakopa played and defended the ball very well. Although Maseko was a bit selfish when it comes to decision making and goal scoring opportunities. But he fought and ended up getting the goal that he wanted. So, yeah, we are happy as fans and we are happy as Africa, I hope.
0: Yes, yes, most definitely. Happy as Africans all aboard. And, you know, I could just feel the atmosphere this morning that it was different, you know. And I feel like the spirits are high for Bafana Bafana. And we have another match kicking off.
1: On Sunday.
0: On Sunday, we'll be playing against Canada. Now, as we were saying yesterday, the analysts, you know, they were, when they were observing the match, they actually voted in favor of South Korea. Yes,
1: I think it's what most of us knew. With okay, sharp, South Korea is going to win, but also we hoped Guti Bafana Bafana will, fight for the place, and they did. We are proud. This shows Guti World Cup is not predictable no more. Because back in the days, we would tell okay, sharp, South Korea will easily win with 4 goals, 5 goals, but look at what happened. Even the game, Ghana and England, the predictions were England is going to win. It will be an easy match for them, but they fought hard and they ended up drawing. So it shows with okay, sharp. Everyone came to play and everyone will play for their nation.
0: I love that. Hey, I love that as well. Let's give them another. You know, because we did see their last match against Zeshia, and you know, when they drew, I feel like there was a shift in the atmosphere, and I feel like that also boosted their morale, and it really gave them that fighting spirit. It was just truly, truly great to see the score when I woke up this morning. I did not manage to tune in live, but I know Ntokozo, you even said yesterday that I sleep, you'll sacrifice.
1: I did not sleep.
0: And,
1: but no, it was worth it.
0: It was worth Yes.
1: And also, I think my criticism really built the player, because looking at Usitole, he got the red card in the first match against Mexico. We were all like, what is he doing? And then he showed up yesterday, this morning actually. He showed up and said, okay, Shapo, I'm fighting for my place in the team. I know I will do this. I know I can. And he took advantage of Mokwena getting a red card. And he said, okay, Shapo, I will fill your shoes. I will play my role. And yeah, we are proud of him. He fought really hard. I'm so impressed by him and all the players who took part. Yes, in South Africa to the world.
2: I know. I don't talk about soccer.
1: Yeah,
2: and I didn't watch soccer, but I am happy. And what I can remember is that I didn't sleep. 85. I'm a vuvuzela estrateni, guys. Yo, you don't know Soweto, like.
0: It was a
2: I knew South Africa once, Shem. Those vuvuzela, amabele, like all the cars were out on the street, and it was like, it's now 10 a.m. I was like, what the heck?
1: And you'd be surprised. Some even had ama cricket.
2: Wait, like, they had cricket also. Like cricket everywhere. People who are passing by, amabele.
1: Fireworks.
2: Like, yo. Today I woke up before my time.
0: Wow. In that celebratory spirit, you see that electrical atmosphere. Yes. Even you felt that, you know, that's why I was also saying, you know, because I'm with you there, Mulalo. I'm not well versed in soccer, but it's been pulling me in with this World Cup. Like, you know?
2: We won. Yes, we won.
0: As long as
2: it was nice. I also felt like waking up and go to the street and just celebrate, because what do you mean you're sleeping and the street it's full of people, you know? It was so nice. It was so nice.
0: Yes. You know, there's just this electrifying feeling in the air, like, you know, you're just sharing that you experienced in your neighborhood. You know, Godfrey, I remember yesterday you were saying, you know, how much we need this win. We need this win. And indeed, we did. Like, what do you have to say, like, to the boys, just, you know, as a form of encouragement to say, we're going in on Sunday playing against Canada, you know, we need to push?
3: Man, I don't know. I think this has been, like, a long time coming, you know. They changed the narrative. This is a paradigm shift.
1: Yeah.
3: This is the road to redemption, and it has taken a new turn. So they must just continue the same way they did start now. They're on the right track.
0: They're on the right track. They're on the right track indeed. And I know we are all going to be on the edge of our seats come Sunday. For now, South Africa, Africa, let us enjoy and celebrate this win. Yes.
1: And also, I want them to know, Witi, Canada is just like us. It's the first time they've qualified for the round of 16. And, like, there's no difference between them and us. Even though they're co-hosts, we can do this. We can fight and get into the round of 16, I believe.
0: We can do it. We can do it. Mm-hmm. You know, as you've said, you can't predict the results.
1: Yeah.
0: It really is about how the soccer players show up on the field in that day. And Bafana showed up and they showed out. But he won. Just another horn there. And in honor of celebrating Independence Day with Mozambique, we're giving you a nice little track, a nice little shout out. This is 20 Fingers with Papa.

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1: Good day, listeners. On this day, 25 June, Africa marks several important historical events. The most significant African event on this date occurred in 1975, when the country of Mozambique gained independence from Portuguese colonial rule after a long liberation struggle led by Frelimo. The country's first president was Samora Machel. Every year, 25 June is celebrated as Mozambique's Independence Day. June 25 has also become a significant date in recent Kenya history. In 2024, thousands of young Kenyans protested against proposed tax increases, leading to major demonstration that captured international attention and influenced government policy. The anniversary of those protests continue to be observed and discussed across Kenya. The date also reminds us of Africa's broader struggle for freedom and self-determination during the 20th century, when many nations fought colonial rule and worked towards independence, unity, and development. Quote of the day, the struggle continues until freedom is complete. And that was it from your African history today from Nerupangane Moraro at One Africa Radio TV.
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2: This is One Africa Radio. Today we are celebrating Mozambique on this day, on the 25th of June, when they gained their independence, as you just heard in our African history today. This morning, we're going into our coffee break chat segment, where we are going to slow down for a moment, sip our warm beverage, whether it be a tea or coffee, or if you just want to have your water or your juice, and have the kind of conversations that, you know, make us think a little deeper. We hope that you at home, at work, wherever it is that you may be listening, join in on the conversation and share your thoughts with us as we go along. You can contact us on 078-934-9311. And if you are outside of South Africa but within the confines of Africa, the country code is +27 78 934 9311. In this coffee break chat segment this morning, we're talking about something we all use every single day, often without giving it much thought, which is our words. Words have the power to build confidence or break it. Words can start friendships, strengthen relationships, inspire dreams, heal wounds, and unfortunately, they can also leave scars that last for years. Most of us can remember a sentence someone spoke to us years ago that we still carry today, whether it was a compliment that lifted us up, or a comment that stayed with us long after it was said. So this morning, we're exploring the power of words. How much weight do our words really carry? And are we always aware of the impact they have on the people around us? You know, sometimes people say, I was only joking, or don't take it so seriously. But when you think about it, some of the comments that stay with us the longest aren't always the big arguments. They're the little jokes, the teasing, the labels people casually attach to us. You know, do you think that people, or us as people rather, sometimes underestimate the impact of small comments like jokes, teasing, or labels?
4: Yeah, I think we really underestimate the power of our words, because you can say one thing as a joke, but you can actually feel what the person is feeling. Like if you say maybe you are like this, that person didn't make themselves to be like that. And if they had the choice, I'm sure they would have changed a thing or two. But also, we have to be mindful of what we say to others and how we say it, like the tone we say. Because you can find a person saying mean stuff and then they say they are joking, which is something that's not make sense to me. But yeah, we should be mindful of what we say.
2: I think so. I agree with you, Ntokozo, because, you know, words, they shape us. And words are like affirmations. And whatever we affirm or whatever we hear over and over again, it penetrates our subconscious mind and it sits there. And sometimes we are not even aware that perhaps something that someone said to us when we were a child, or something that somebody says in passing, or something somebody says as a joke, it now even sticks to you, and it can even affect your own self-identity and even how you view and perceive yourself. Mulalo, I can see you. Yeah, Ika. Like, what are your thoughts? Like, do you think, like, we can underestimate the impact of small comments like jokes, teasing, or labels without actually realizing that you can actually be hurting somebody's feelings, you know?
1: Yeah, I feel like people don't think, eh? People just talk. You just talk in effect of, you know what, I am talking. And it's not nice because you don't know how that joke is going to go to the next person. Yeah. Some people are going through a lot. And what seems to be a joke to you might not be a joke to someone. So you rather at least have a little meeting with yourself before you say something that is sensitive. Not everybody take everything as a joke. You get my point. Some people, they take everything as a joke. Even death, even what, they take it as a joke. You might tell them and be like, it's fine. Okay, we're all gonna die. But one person, you tell them, Spanbani passed on, and then you act like maybe you are laughing or what, and they be like, why are you laughing? It's a sensitive topic. You get my point. So
2: yes.
1: Yeah, I feel like people do underestimate the power of the words they say to others, you know, which I was saying also, learn people around you. You get my point? Because you can't say everything to anybody, you know. You must know, this one can take everything as a joke. This one can take everything as a joke. But also, you as a person, you must have a self-respect of not just saying everything, not making everything as a joke. You get my point? At least just be normal and play when you have people who understand you better.
2: Yes, I like what you said, that play with people who understand you better.
1: Yeah.
2: Because we don't take things or see things the same way.
1: Yeah.
2: Especially when you are maybe unfamiliar with someone, you wouldn't maybe want to say something out of turn. And maybe they've taken it a wrong way. And like Ntokozo said, maybe somebody's just like that.
1: Yes.
2: And that's how they joke. But maybe because you have a deeper understanding of that person, you understand it's coming from a good place.
1: And we have people who say, "Hi, Mina, I'm joking." Kuti, they're always joking. And they have that thing, Yoguti, "Mina, I'm always joking." So they expect everybody to understand that you are always joking, even though I don't know you. You get my point?
2: Yes.
1: But you want me to understand, Ukuti, when you're always joking. And when you take it seriously, be like, but I was just joking. Look at her.
2: Yes.
1: She's acting angry. Ngati, girl, I'm just joking. Like, you are not just joking. You get my point? I'm not used to that life. And now you're just introducing it to me. And now I'm acting the way I should act. And now you be like, this one, why are you doing this? I'm just joking. And then you pass, you know? Yeah, it's just not nice, man.
2: I think like what you've expressed, you always say, you know, get to understand the people around you. I think once you've identified, perhaps that's the way a person jokes, perhaps at the first instant, you know, and we don't know when what we're going to say is going to offend someone. I don't know your wounds. I don't know your inner child wounds. I don't know things that trigger you, especially when you're getting to know people. You might

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1: Oh, my word. Do you know what I'm excited about? I need to let you know that we have been promising every single hour that we are going to be getting a performance from this absolute beauty that is next to me. So finally, we are here to deliver. Everybody, please give it up for Motlanala. Forgive me. She is here all in the name of Making Your Morning. She is here with her song. It is La Mafelo. Come on.

0: You know, we're doing the most, like, over, like, 5 years now. Yeah, I got on.
1: Ready, I'm out of your league. Don't you ever compare me to him. Don't you ever think that I'm gonna be starting and giving you win.